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0: Cat Country 98.1. Coming up in about 10 minutes from now, the Western Conference Finals in the NBA playoffs is going down between the San Antonio Spurs and the Oklahoma City Thunder. For those who care about it, I saw a stat online earlier. SGA has more free throws made than field goals made in the playoffs this year. That should tell you everything that's wrong right now with NBA basketball.
1: If you showed up, I wouldn't let you in.

8.1. Let's take a look at the weather. Some chances of showers and thunderstorms earlier in the night, but those should be mostly cleared up by now. A little cloudy out there, but that should clear up throughout the night. A low around 51 tonight. Tomorrow expected to be mostly sunny with a high near 73.

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I've been Andy Shaw, and congratulations, you've almost made it to the weekend. You got to get through one more workday, and then we're there. But make sure you tune in to Cat Country tomorrow night with me, and we'll be kicking off the weekend. Can't wait to talk to you. Here's Kane Brown to keep you company, like I love country music.

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0: Day, I could feel the difference while I was playing golf.
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2: Right now. Good morning, everyone. It's Courtney and Brendan, 558. Hey, Brendan.
3: How you doing?
2: I'm all right. We've got a lot to get to today. Little Shop of Horrors, of course, opened up yesterday and coming through Theater by the Sea. This is awesome. We've got tickets for June 5th. We also have passes for Hardy at the Xfinity Center June 26th. Yeah, let's
3: kick off. Exciting.
2: The concert season, man. We love this.
3: I'm ready for it.
2: Woohoo.
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2: Oh my gosh, when I saw this, I had to chuckle a bit. Johnston Senior High School misspelling on their yearbook.
3: Yeah, break out the purple pen and put minus two there.
2: Oh my goodness, glaring mistake on the local high school yearbook had administrators scrambling and students wondering how the typo happened in the first place. I guess it was missing a little letter, and this was on the spine of the book. It said Johnston Senior High School, but it didn't have a C in school, so it was a shul.
3: Yeah, a shul.
2: And so people were like scratching their heads, and they had the kids on going, how did this happen? Like, why would this happen? And I guess they send out a digital, you know, of all the whole thing so people can proofread it.
3: Yeah, like a mock-up.
2: And see the whole thing. However, they couldn't fully see the spine, and probably they didn't worry about the spine because they're like, yeah, you know, whatever.
3: That's figure if the title is on the front of the book, they'd get it right on the spine.
2: Right. Not fully visible, and that was the problem. But now they're like, what are we going to do? Now, if they do nothing, I think that would be actually the best thing because it would be a conversation piece.
3: Now it's a collector's item if you've got one of those.
2: So, right?
3: Yeah.
2: Yeah, so that's pretty, oh my goodness. How do these things happen? That's pretty glaring. It's kind of like that the rug incident over there in Providence. You know?
3: Maybe it was the same people.
2: Oh.
3: I'm just saying, there's some connections in the state. You know, sometimes the rug guy is also the yearbook guy.
2: Right.
3: Who's also like the whatever guy.
2: That's true.
3: Uh-huh.
2: That's true. We do multitask. It's kind of like radio.
3: Yeah, we've all got a guy, but who knew it was the same guy? After weeks of bumps, backups, and bottlenecks on the Jamestown-Verrazano Bridge, the Rhode Island Turnpike and Bridge Authority, RIBTA, making a change that could bring some relief to drivers beginning on May 31st, just a couple days from now. They say the construction that I've been telling you about all week long for like 2 weeks now will shift from daytime to nighttime, talking about 138 westbound over the Jamestown Bridge. They said we'd hoped it, that perhaps it was just a matter of having the traffic acclimate to the new situation, talking about the current construction project. Laurie Karen Silvera said, we've done projects where we take a lane westbound in between the rush hours morning and evening, and we've had no issue, but clearly, this was not an apparition. Complaints from drivers all around who said that bumper-to-bumper traffic during the daytime while work is ongoing is just not acceptable. They've been bringing that westbound side down to one lane. Workers are actively replacing the bridge's original joints. And the schedule shift now expected to alleviate the traffic backup, but the bumps are not going anywhere anytime soon. They say there must be some clearance between the joint work and the dome that's covering it. So maybe with the shift, things will get better during the week. New work schedule runs Sunday through Thursday, 7 p.m. to 7 a.m.
2: Okay, they got to watch out for those bumps.
3: Exactly.
2: There was a guy on the news, too, and he said, well, at least my wife won't be upset with me for being late for dinner every night.
3: Uh-huh. So. It's the bumps. Got to blame it on the bumps.
2: It's all the bumps. Oh, right. My goodness. So hopefully shifting it to the night is going to help a lot of the commuters out there.
3: I hope so.
2: We hope.
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1: Now, Cat Country traffic.
3: And now let's take a look at those roads and get you going on your Friday morning. No problems on 195 east or westbound getting over the Washington Bridge. That's looking good right now. We've got a nice ride on 95 northbound coming into Providence. No delays that I can see. 295 is fine. 146 and the 610, they're looking good too. Further up on 95 northbound, we've got a nice ride going on up to 495. On 495 southbound over by Route 1A in Plainville, there was an overnight crash involving two trucks with some fire there, and so they've got a crash cleanup and investigation going on 495 northbound. One lane there is closed, so you may need some extra time. 24 northbound is a fine ride right now, heading up towards 93. And on 140 northbound, you've got a very light volume up by Stephen Street in East Taunton, getting on to 24. 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
1: Yay.
0: Oh, yay. We're here already. it was just kind of off when we had the holiday and just everything.
1: Right.
0: This week has been we arrived.
1: It's like we just got over last weekend and we're already at this weekend.
0: Oh, my goodness gracious. And guess what? Tomorrow's going to rain.
1: Again. And my son was planning a little birthday party because he turned 15 the other day.
0: Oh, happy birthday.
1: And thank goodness he came up with a rain date idea.
0: Oh, he did.
1: Like when he sent out the invites to his friends, he's like, it's going to be Saturday, but maybe on Sunday if it rains. And he decided
0: smart.
1: A couple days ago, he's like, do we just make it Sunday? I'm like, yeah, just do that because it's going to be too cold. He wanted to be outside for this. And it's like, yeah, Sunday's got to be the better day.
0: Yeah, that's true. It's going to be like high in the low 70s mm-hmm. With sunshine for Sunday. So, yeah, that's good.
1: Yeah, it is.
0: Yeah. Oh, well, happy birthday to him.
1: Absolutely.
0: Yeah, that's fantastic. So, speaking of making your backyard some fun, maybe staycations are going to be in order for this year.
1: Staycations are going to be in order because Dad can't come up with a vacation.
0: I know, exactly. You're still struggling over there, huh?
1: I am.
0: Can't figure it out.
1: And it's not that I've had so much other stuff on my to-do list.
0: Mm-hmm.
1: I can't even think about a vacation right now. I can't even think about planning a vacation.
0: And usually that's the first order of business.
1: That's
0: you
1: all
0: like
1: I want to do.
0: Yeah.
1: I love a good trip.
0: Mm-hmm. Uh-huh. Yeah, you do enjoy that.
1: Yeah.
0: So now if you decided to have a staycation, is there anywhere around here that you haven't seen? I do want to go to Boston. Do like the Freedom, what is it? The Freedom Trail? Yeah.
1: Uh-huh.
0: Things like that if I did it, it was when I was little and I don't remember it too well.
1: Yeah, well, it's a line of bricks that you just walk around and follow along in the city.
0: And then they tell you, you know, isn't there like a
1: there's
0: guided
1: probably an app
0: tour
1: or something?
0: Stuff,
1: yeah, there's guided tours if you want.
0: Yeah. Uh-huh. So stuff like that. I'm thinking maybe I should go and explore Boston.
1: Might be.
0: That would be a nice
1: might
0: staycation.
1: Be the thing to do. Yeah.
0: Mm, uh-huh. Yeah. Would you ever do that?
1: Well, so last year we did a little overnight trip, actually a couple of them in Boston mm-hmm. around Memorial Day this time of year. Last year, we rented a houseboat for a night.
0: Oh, yeah, that's
1: on
0: right.
1: Airbnb. That was very interesting. The weather was about as cooperative as this year's weather is around Memorial Day weekend. But it was still a good time. You know, we spent one night on a houseboat that somebody had put on Airbnb.
0: Yep.
1: A little bit snug, mm-hmm. you know, a little bit small, a little bit tight there. But definitely an experience.
0: Yeah.
1: And it was cool because we were there in the city for the night in a section of Boston that I'm not as familiar with. Near the north end, but not like right in the north end.
0: Oh, yeah.
1: So it was walkable from the houseboat. So we got to walk around the north end at night. We got one of those like ghost tour trolley things.
0: Oh, fun.
1: Yeah, that took us around, and that was a lot of fun. Really liked that part.
0: Mm-hmm.
1: Then we went to the Red Sox game the next day.
0: Oh, that's
1: right. That was a nice little overnight thing.
0: That's a nice staycation.
1: I wish we could have done more than one night. Maybe not on the houseboat. The houseboat was a novelty thing.
0: Yeah.
1: For one night. Two nights of that, forget about it. No.
0: Forget about it.
1: But then we did another overnight later on in the summer mm-hmm. At a hotel, and that was fun as well. Stayed in the Seaport District, which another spot where I wouldn't normally go to just to see what's out there. And to be fair, there isn't a lot that's in the Seaport District, like mm-hmm. on the weekends.
0: Yeah,
1: a little bit sleepier than the city, but still a nice time.
0: Oh, good. Mm-hmm. See that? You already know how to do the staycations well.
1: I think I've got it figured out. Now, what I'd really like to do is go away.
0: Exactly. Let's get an actual vacation
1: somewhere
0: else.
1: I need a travel agent.
0: So according to Wallet Hub, a new survey came out. 60% of Americans say the high gas prices are impacting their travel plans for this summer. A lot of people are looking to spend less money than they did last year. And so they're looking to have a little staycation, stay local.
1: Mm-hmm.
0: And we're wondering if there's certain places that you would want to go or that you recommend, you know, having a little staycation. Because there's so many great places around where we are. It's just that sometimes we just don't explore them enough.
1: Right.
0: Because we're always running off somewhere else. When I lived in New York, that was sometimes I would just take certain days where I'd just be like, all right, if I was a tourist, where would I go? Because when you live somewhere, sometimes you just don't get to the touristy places.
1: Mm-hmm.
0: So I would try to like add that in. All right, Empire State Building this week. All right. I'm going to go to Staten Island. I'm going to go to, you know, all of these things.
1: Yeah.
0: Some places that, you know, you just wouldn't think to go when you live somewhere.
1: Sure.
0: Yeah.
1: Well, I got my latest issue of Rhode Island Monthly in the mail the other day.
0: Oh, good.
1: And they're up to the 50 things to put on your summer bucket list. Issue.
0: Oh, good.
1: So there's a ton of great ideas in there. I should have brought it in just because there's at least 50. I know that.
0: Yeah.
1: And things that I've heard of.
0: Yep.
1: And some things that I haven't.
0: Yeah.
1: They got everything covered in there.
0: Oh, that's awesome. Mm-hmm. Yeah. So we're talking staycation today. 401-224-1285. Have you ever had a successful one? Are there certain highlights, places that you would go around here for your little staycation? That's what we want to know. 401-224-1285. Give us a call. Send us a text.

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4: We're looking good in and around Providence right now. No trouble that I can see on 95 northbound coming into the city. 195 west. We're fine over the Washington Bridge. 95 on the southbound side. It's just light volume down near 146, but you're still moving at the speed limit. 610 is fine. No problems on Route 37 or Route 4. Getting that road construction underway on the Jamestown Bridge. They've already got the right lane closed there, so you can expect some backups as the morning goes on. 95 southbound, if you're coming into Providence, that's an easy ride. On 495 northbound, we've got a crash cleanup and investigation going on up by Route 1A in Plainfield. Currently has you backed up to a Route 1 over there in Wrentham and Foxborough, so you may need some extra time there if you're on 495 northbound. 24 northbound is doing fine from Fall River up to Brockton. It's after Harrison Boulevard that you slow down to about 45 miles an hour. 140 northbound between New Bedford and Taunton, that's a good ride. 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
1: 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So we do have a mix of sun and clouds for today with a high of 73, looking pretty good. Showers likely coming in tonight with a low of 46. And Saturday, looks like we're going to get some scattered rain showers. Cloudy, breezy with a high of 54. Sunday looks pretty decent. High 72, mostly sunny skies. Right now, 55 in Fall River, 54 in North Kingstown, 55 in Providence here at Southern New England's Country.

0: Back Country 98.1, Mornings with Courtney and Brandon. Thanks so much for chiming in today. It is 6:28 on your Friday.
1: Yay!
0: And according to a new Wallet Hub survey, nearly 60% of Americans say the high gas prices are impacting their travel plans this summer. 50% say that they plan to spend less money this summer than last summer, and they want to save money by maybe not having the regular vacation of going away somewhere. They want to stay around here.
1: Yeah, I plan to save money, but I'm not going to. Yeah. The way things are going.
0: Right, exactly. And you know, you were struggling with this because you're trying to do a little vacay, but also slash look for colleges with your son.
1: Well, that's part of it. Yeah, he wants to go to a school on the West Coast, apparently. So that means I got to get myself to the West Coast to see exactly what we're getting for our money.
0: Exactly. And seeing, where would be a good fit for him and, you know, a nice area.
1: And it's on my to-do list, you know, plan the trip so that we can go out there and check out schools for him.
0: Right.
1: And then every day new stuff creeps up that takes priority over planning the trip.
0: Right.
1: And by the time I remember, oh, that's right, I need to book the trip.
0: Yeah.
1: It's like bedtime.
0: Exactly.
1: And I can't start a new project right then.
0: I think some of the prices, too, for like hotels and also like travel.
1: I don't even want to know.
0: I think that's also a deterrent for people because it's just like, oh, I was trying to book something to go see my stepson in Georgia. Mm-hmm. And at first I'm looking at the prices and I'm like, oh, maybe if I wait a little bit, they'll drop. And I'm like, no, I think they're just going to keep going up. So
1: exactly.
0: I booked them. But yeah, it's just more expensive than you used to.
1: That's why I'm afraid to look now.
0: Yeah.
1: I looked like a month and a half ago and I thought, okay, manageable, a little more than I want to pay, but still manageable. And I can't imagine anything's gone down in price since then.
0: I know. It's so tricky. Mm-hmm. Oh, man. So that's what we're talking about today. Have you ever had a successful staycation? And if so, where did you go? What did you do? Maybe that's the stuff, you know, people are making their backyards nicer and nicer so that they can just kind of hang out with family there and, you know, enjoy. And maybe there's some little day trips and stuff that people could do. We can talk about that as well.
1: That's smart. That's the thing to do.
0: Mm-hmm. So 401-224-1285. We're going to go back to the phones. We have Florida Mike in Attleboro. Good morning.
2: Well, you know, that we've been working our tails off in the yard. Just even though we rent, we have a great landlord. I'm like, you know what? I cut the grass instead of him trying to get over there. He got a family. We took down his big tree, a rock garden. We want to buy a real nice canopy to put up with the deck underneath of it. Believe it or not, to say I don't have the time to really do a vacation, but we do have the time to do a staycation.
0: Yeah, absolutely.
1: Now, does he give you a reduction on the rent for all that yard work?
2: No, he's just an awesome guy. To have somebody like that in your corner, that's a break for me.
1: He thinks you're an awesome guy. You're doing all the work, and he still collects the rent.
2: Right.
1: You're a dream tenant, Mike.
2: But if I'm late, he never says, hey, where's my rent?
0: Right. Uh-huh. If you're a little late, no problem.
1: Yeah.
2: Yeah, but like I said before, you know, I'm trying to get our neighbors to kind of coordinate with us. I want them to change their appearance of their house and their yard.
0: Oh.
2: So when I tell the kids about we're going to Porch View, I think I told you what that is.
0: Porch View?
2: You walked out on the
0: Porch view. Yeah. Yes. Uh-huh. You walk out on the porch.
2: Yeah.
0: Yep.
2: Walk out on the porch, have a view, but now it looks different because I got the neighbors to change some things up a little bit.
0: Oh, nice.
2: I don't know how that's going to go over.
0: So your staycation involves, your neighbors, too. Making it a nice area.
1: Yeah, you're like the HOA. You, clean that
0: yeah,
1: up.
0: Yeah, exactly.
1: And you, over there, fine.
2: Yeah, I can tell them. So I can save you so much money this summer. That's all you have to do.
0: All you got to do is boss your neighbors around.
1: That's it.
2: Oh, yeah.
3: 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It's Courtney and Brendan in the morning. 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
1: It's brought to you by the Rhode Island Army National Guard. 95 southbound coming into Providence. Very easy ride. Same thing on 146. No problems on the 610 right now. 95 northbound also looking good coming up past Thurber's Avenue. You're doing 60 miles an hour up to 195. 195 on the westbound side. No trouble over the Washington Bridge. Eastbound on 195. You've got a good ride all the way out to Wareham in the Cape. A little bit of company now on 140 northbound up in Taunton by Stephen Street. Getting onto Route 24 on 24, you've got plenty of running room up into Brockton. It's after Harrison Boulevard. You slow down to about 40 miles an hour on your way up to 93. 495 northbound is where we have the biggest backup. It's a crash cleanup and investigation from an overnight crash. 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

0: Country 98.1, Courtney and Brendan in the morning. It is 6:39 on your Friday. And remember, we've got some giveaways for you a little later on. Are we playing Speedy Song today?
1: Yes, we
0: playing?
1: Are.
0: Okay. Yeah. We have Hardy tickets going to be at Xfinity Center on June 26th. We also have passes for Little Shop of Horrors. Just opened up this week, and it's running through June 20th. Theater by the Sea, we've got passes for June 5th. But right now, we're talking staycations this morning.
1: And both of those would be great things to do on a staycation.
0: That's
1: catch
0: true.
1: A concert, go see a show. Why not?
0: Exactly. Maybe do an overnight somewhere, you know, a little different, you know. You could stay down at a hotel at one of those places and, yeah, take in a show.
1: You could. The only problem with a staycation in Rhode Island, especially, if you want to try and get, like, one of the nicer hotels, all of them, two-night minimum stay.
0: Oh,
1: like,
0: boy.
1: Like, you can't just go for a night.
0: Oh, that's tough.
1: And they
0: tough.
1: Book up early. You're trying to get down to Newport or whatever. First of all, they're expensive.
0: Yep.
1: But then you try and book, like, just a Saturday night, and you can't do it without staying, like, the Sunday night, too.
0: Yeah. Uh-huh. You can't say, hey, I'm local. Can you please give me a break?
1: Right. They won't do it.
0: Oh, that's a bummer.
1: I mean, I'm sure there's one or two places that might. But all the places that look like, oh, this is the place that we would go if we had the time, and we're going to take the time. But then you look at the price, and it's like, well, one night's really all we need and all we can afford. But then there's two nights, sometimes a three-night minimum.
0: Oh, boy.
1: Yeah.
0: Aww, we should get a localer's discount in Southern
1: like
0: New England.
1: Well, I'm sure we can. We just haven't found the right level of motel.
0: To try to get that discount.
1: Notice we went to a motel from a hotel now.
0: Going to change it up a little
1: bit. That's right.
0: Yeah.
1: Maybe a youth hostel could take us in.
0: A youth hostel. Yeah. That's it. Could we do that? Oh, yeah, sure. Come on in.
1: Uh-huh.
0: Oh, boy.
1: Yeah. There's an experience.
0: Exactly. According to a new WalletHub survey, nearly 60% of Americans say that high gas prices are impacting their travel plans. That makes sense. We're paying a lot more for different things right now.
1: Mm-hmm.
0: So maybe it's like, oh, a little less money to go further. I know people are putting more money into their home. And the backyard and the pool and different things like that so that they can have some fun and stay home and spend less money.
1: That's the plan.
0: And maybe have a potluck, you know, have people over.
1: No, because then I can have people over. Yeah.
0: Yeah, but have a potluck. Those are fun.
1: With who?
0: All the people.
1: What people?
0: Oh, the people, the friends, the
1: your
0: family.
1: Your neighborhood is different than my neighborhood. I swear, you open your doors and you could yell, we're having a potluck. And from what you've told me, like 20 people will show
0: like,
1: up. With a snap of a finger.
0: I got the three bean salad.
1: Exactly.
0: Well, maybe I know more of my, you know your neighbors too, though.
1: I know my neighbor, but we're all doing our own things. And we all have nice backyards.
0: Yeah.
1: So I think that might be part of the problem.
0: Oh, because everybody's in their own backyard. Yeah, gotcha.
1: Which is kind of how we like it, with fences in between.
0: Oh, what are they saying? Fences make nice neighbors
1: Good fences make good neighbors.
0: That's it.
1: Yeah. So true.
0: That's so true.

0: through. 401-224-1285. We're going to go back to the phones. We're talking staycations. If you have any ideas, or maybe you've had a decent staycation sometime, or maybe there's something in this area that people can go and it wouldn't be too far, you know, just give you a little change of scenery.
1: Maybe you got a secret spot that we would love to know about.
0: Yeah, exactly. But then it wouldn't be so secret.
1: Shh, they don't need to know.
0: We've got Willie on the phone. Good morning.
2: Good morning, Courtney and Brendan.
0: Good morning, Willie. How are you?
2: Excellent. I'm at like a park and ride about halfway to the casino.
0: Oh, look at you. You're off to the casino. It's a happy Friday for Willie.
1: I was going
0: to
1: say, you sound like you're moving a little bit slower this morning, but I guess that's not the case.
0: Yes, you're off and running.
2: I hear you. Now, as far as vacations, nothing beats the White Mountains up North Conway.
0: Oh, yeah, that's a nice one, huh? Not too far away, but yet you get there, you feel like you're in a whole nother world. Beautiful.
2: There is so much to do up there, so many mountains to go up, so many train rides, miniature golf, you name it, it's up there, and it's great.
0: That's beautiful.
1: And there's bears.
0: Yeah, and bears.
2: There's a couple restaurants up there, one called the Muddy Moose, which has a burger to kill for.
0: Oh. The Muddy Moose.
2: Another restaurant called Horse Feathers that makes a Reuben like you've never had before.
0: Wow. My husband loves a Reuben. Horse Feathers? I'm going to have to tell him about that one.
1: It's only a 3-hour ride.
2: Yeah.
0: But for a good Reuben, it's worth it. Yeah.
2: You know, it's not going to strain your pocketbook.
0: Right, exactly. And you can get up
2: there
0: and save a couple
2: days. Well, Mike Brendan's, he's a little, we won't say cheap, we'll say frugal.
1: No. Not at all. But I'm just thinking, the Reuben and Horse Feathers will probably cost you about $15. The gas to get to Horse Feathers will probably cost you about $100.
0: Oh, boy.
1: It's an expensive Reuben.
2: Depending on your car. I got my little four-cylinder. It don't cost me nothing to go up there.
0: There you go.
1: You're lucky.
0: Yeah, we love that. And plus, you're going to the casino now. You're going to make all the money you need.
1: That's the secret right there.
2: I'm just going up to play cards. I stay away from the machines. They'll kill you.
0: Oh, gotcha. Mm-hmm. Gotcha. Oh.
1: Smart man.
0: Yeah. Well, you have a great day. I love this, Willie. You're kicking off your weekend early.
2: I will do that. You guys have a super weekend and stay healthy.
0: All right. Thank you. Hope Lady Luck is on your side.
1: Thanks, Willie.
0: Thanks, Willie.
2: Okay. Bye-bye.
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1: Here we go. 95 northbound. We're doing fine. Coming up past Thurber's Avenue, right into the city center. You're moving at the speed limit. 195 on the westbound side. We're looking good at the state line as you make your way towards the Washington Bridge. On 95 southbound, you've got plenty of running room. It's about a 50-mile-an-hour ride down past Charles Street near 146. The 610 inbound is fine. No problems on Route 37. Got a nice ride down to South County on Route 4. 138 westbound. Road construction has the right lane closed over the Jamestown Bridge, so you can expect some delays there. Things already starting to stack up a bit. 195 east and westbound, no problems on the south coast. 140 northbound, just a quick tap of the brakes after Stephen Street to get you under 24 this morning. We're incident free on 24 northbound, but down to about 35 miles an hour up by Harrison Boulevard. Your ride on the way there is doing fine. Got a crash reported on 495 northbound over by Bay Street in Taunton. And further up on 495 northbound, bigger delays. It's a crash cleanup and investigation starting back at Route 1 in the Foxborough area over by Gillette Stadium, heading up towards Plainville and Route 1A. So give yourself some extra time there to get through that. That's traffic. I'm Brendan Sharp.
0: 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So we do have a mix of sun and clouds for today. Looks pretty decent. High of 73. Showers likely coming in for tonight with a low of 46. And continuing tomorrow, it's going to be breezy, cloudy, with scattered rain showers for your Saturday. High of 54. Sun comes back out on Sunday with a high of 72. We've got 54 in Taunton, 54 in Boroughville, 55 in Providence here at Southern New England's Country.

0: Cat Country 98.1. We are Southern New England's country. It's Courtney and Brendan in the morning. Thanks for hanging with us and happy Friday.
1: Oh my goodness.
0: It is 6:56 and we're talking staycations this morning. A lot of people, nearly 60% on a new Wallet Hub survey are saying, you know, the high gas prices impacting their travel plans this summer. And they're saying they may stay home, you know, and just kind of chill out and do some fun things around town.
1: Sure. You find what you can in your area and you go out there and do it.
0: And sometimes you're just like, oh, I didn't know that was around here or things like that. Or maybe you'll do some of the, like they have the gnomes. There was like a gnome walk. I think that's in your area.
1: Is it?
0: Yeah, the gnome walk. And then there's also Greta and them. What are they, those called? The trolls.
1: The trolls.
0: Yeah, the trolls.
1: I get them confused too. The trolls and the gnomes.
0: And the gnomes,
1: both of them scare me, to be honest.
0: Magical little creatures. They scare you a little
1: bit. They do.
0: So you're not going to be out in the woods looking for them.
1: You know. There's a lot of things I'll go to the woods for. Looking for trolls is not one of them.
0: There are a lot of things you'll go to the woods
1: for. Go bird watching. You know, I walked into that, didn't I?
0: You really did.
1: Into the woods.
0: I don't see you walking into the woods all the time. I like to go to the woods for what? I don't know.
1: No, there's a bird sanctuary in town.
0: Oh, good.
1: That has a beautiful trail through the woods. And if you walk far enough, you get pretty much into Dighton, and there's a waterfall at the end of
0: pretty.
1: It.
0: Pretty.
1: Yeah. I mean, it's like a man-made waterfall.
0: Yeah.
1: But it's great because then you know you've gotten as far as you can go.
0: Yeah.
1: And you got to walk all the way back.
0: That's beautiful. I did. I brought Alma to one. I think it was Middletown.
1: Okay.
0: The bird sanctuary.
1: Yeah.
0: Or is it? It's like Newport's on the line, I think.
1: Okay.
0: And so it was really cool. Yeah.
1: And we've got Miles Standish State Forest up in Taunton, which is beautiful. Borderland in Easton is another place I'd love to go for a hike.
0: Yeah. Mm-hmm. Oh, that's good. You got to put some more hikes in there.
1: You know, with all my free time, I'll get right on that. Thank you. And tomorrow's not even going to be a day for it. You know, that's the thing. It's going to be
0: chilly.
1: Well,
0: tomorrow, it's supposed to rain tomorrow. But maybe, Sunday you have the party at your house, right?
1: I'm staying out of the woods this weekend. 401-224-1285 is our number. Give us a call. Send us a text. Let us know what you do for a staycation. Mm. Where do you go that's local to us? Paul Edison, it's on the text line this morning. He says, I got the pool open, the hot tub going, the grill fired up, and nobody is invited.
0: Nobody's invited.
1: That's
0: this
1: right.
0: It's just the way it's going to be.
1: And stay out.
0: Oh my gosh. That's funny. Yeah, I mean, that's the thing. I mean, sometimes you want the people coming over and sometimes you don't. I was talking about having a little potluck and you were like, why? No, I don't.
1: Because most
0: do
1: of
0: that.
1: The time I don't. If I want to unwind, I can't do it with other people around because then I feel like I have to be on. I have to be entertaining.
0: Oh, that's true. Mm-hmm. That's true.
1: If I got people coming to my house, I want to make sure everything is perfect. Everybody's taken care of. Mm-hmm. The food is ready. The drinks are being poured.
0: Right.
1: And that's a lot of work.
0: It is. Uh-huh. It can be exhausting.
1: It is.
0: Yeah. That's why I like his idea. Everything's all set.
1: It's
0: and
1: a good
0: nobody's
1: one.
0: Coming.
1: Right.
0: So give us a call. Send us a text, 401-224-1285. Have you ever had a successful staycation? If so, what did you do? We want to know some scoop on that. It seems a lot more people are going to be kind of vacationing in place this year.
1: That's true.
0: You know, saving some money.
1: Uh-huh.
0: And it might give people some good ideas on what to do. I know that was a big thing, the waterfalls one year. People would go, and I saw on Facebook and stuff, people would go to all different waterfalls and take pictures. Mm-hmm. And, you know, there was, I don't know, a certain amount in the area.
1: Right. Shout out to 334 on the text line for correcting me, saying that Massasoit State Park's the one in Taunton. Miles Standish is in Plymouth.
0: Oh, okay.
1: They're right
0: there you
1: about
0: go.
1: That.
0: They're right on.
1: It's in my own backyard. I don't even know.
0: You're like, I'm not sure.
1: Tells you how often I actually go there.
0: Well, you were just saying, I go into the woods, do you? You just don't know which woods it
1: You're
0: is.
1: You're not going to let me forget this morning, are you?
0: All I'm weekend. Always walking
1: You're
0: going to
1: mention this
0: woods.
1: On Monday, too. I can tell. It's coming.
0: I won't remember. I'm out of it today.
1: That's true. You are.
0: I'm still on cold medicine.
1: Send you
0: know
1: into
0: what's
1: the
0: going
1: woods.
0: On. I know, exactly. 401-224-1285. According to a new Wallet Hub survey, 60% of Americans say high gas prices are impacting their travel plans. We want to know, are you staying home? And if you've had a successful staycation, give us a call on that as well. We're going to go back to the phones. We have Jules grooming those dogs in Greenville, although I think that she might be home this week. Good morning.
2: Brendan, are you spying on me again? Because I'm on staycation right now.
0: Oh, wow.
1: Yes, I am, Jules.
2: Mm-hmm. Yep. Again.
1: Got the big telescope. Got the trench coat.
0: So
1: the binoculars. It's a little warm for a trench coat.
2: And you have a periscope too, right?
1: I do. Uh huh. Yep. And a bottle of scope.
0: Just in case.
2: We are on staycation for this past week. We do it every year and just getting a lot of stuff done.
0: Oh, that's right. You do it. Yeah, you do it around your house to kind of focus in on projects, right?
2: Big projects. I've been riding a lot and it's been. been nice. The weather's been very good for working outside.
0: Oh, good. Mm-hmm. That's very good. And then do you plan an actual vacation, too? Like, get out of Dodge for a while?
2: No, we never go away. We can't.
0: Oh, there's too many things, right?
1: Who's going to watch the dogs?
0: I know.
1: You think gas is expensive? Go find dog boarding.
0: Too many responsibilities.
2: I'm going to have the dogs on a dog sled take me on vacation.
0: That's true. That.
1: Jules and her own Iditarod.
0: She's going cross country. Yeah. There she goes.
2: Well, you know, I'm used to all the yapping, so. But you know what? We never get to go away, and that's okay because we love it right where we are.
0: That's awesome. Oh, so cute with those doggies. But yeah, one of these days.
1: The dogs, the horses. Well, Jules has it all.
2: I have it all. I have all the sounds and the smells over at my house. But, you know, it's nice to get things done because then you can just sit back and enjoy the rest of
0: yes,
2: the time off. So,
0: exactly. Exactly. That's awesome.
2: I hope you guys have a good weekend.
0: Thank you.
1: You too.
0: Thanks for chiming in, Jules.
2: Bye, guys.
0: We appreciate you. Bye-bye.
3: 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Let's hear what you have to say. 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Now, Cat Country traffic.
1: See if I can get myself out of the woods and onto the roads now. 95 southbound, we've got a crash blocking the right lane at Atwells Avenue. And this is causing backups now. Back up to 126 Smithfield Avenue. 146 southbound, also feeling some effects of this. You'll hit the brakes after Branch Avenue. 610 inbound, not bad right now. 95 northbound is doing all right. Still speed limit up past Thurber's Avenue to 195. 195 on the westbound side. You're good at the state line coming into Providence. Leaving the city on 95 northbound, that's a good ride as well. Up on 495 northbound, still have a crash cleanup and investigation going on the northbound side over by Route 1A in Plainville. It's causing backups, which start even before you get to Route 1 over there in the Wrentham and Foxborough area. So give yourself some extra time on 495 north this morning. 24 northbound from Fall River up to Avon, you're doing all right. It's after Harrison Boulevard that you're down to about 25 miles an hour. 140 northbound, seeing traffic tie-ups now starting at Stephen Street in East Taunton, getting through that construction zone. You're about 30 miles an hour there. 195 eastbound out to Wareham, that's looking good. 138 westbound over the Jamestown Bridge. The right lane is closed this morning for road work. You can certainly expect some delays there. 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

0: Country 98.1. Courtney and Brendan in the morning. Happy Friday, everyone. It is 7:10, and we're talking staycations.
1: Yes, we are, because why go away? It's too expensive anyway, so you got to plan something local.
0: Yeah.
1: So we're asking you, what is that local place that you go to, or what are you looking forward to this summer as far as a staycation goes?
0: Yeah, because I think everybody could use one. Sometimes there's a lot of cool stuff that we never get to around here. There's some things I wrote last year, I remember. There's a walk, I think you were telling me about it, over like the Bourne Bridge area and stuff.
1: Yeah.
0: Just different things like that I wrote down. I haven't done it yet, but sometimes I get to it eventually on my list. I go, all right, what's something I can do? Just like a little day trip somewhere that I haven't gone. Because there's so much that we, you know, it just goes right past us. Mm-hmm. It's like, oh, you can do that in this state? Or Mass, or, you know, Connecticut, Rhode Island, yeah.
1: Meanwhile, when I get some downtime, I'm looking around my house thinking, what can I do? And dishes, lawn, yard work, this, that, everything but plan a vacation or even a staycation.
0: Yeah, that's probably why you like to get out of Dodge, because otherwise you're going to get stuck looking at all the things you need to do around the house.
1: Right. Well, you mentioned before, sometimes you find out about things like after they've happened. Mm-hmm. And that happens with me so much, because I'll be busy with something. Then I'll take some time, wind down, whatever, take five, look at my phone and see where everybody else is. Yeah. It's like, oh, that's it. I forgot all about that.
0: Oh, man.
1: Uh-huh. Mm-hmm. Until next year, and I'll forget about it next year.
0: Right.
1: Too.
0: Yeah. And one of the things I always forget, the circus every year. But guess what?
1: I got tickets this weekend.
0: Yes, I got tickets for Saturday night.
1: Oh, nice.
0: Yep, we're bringing little Eric.
1: Big night out for you at the circus.
0: It is. It's like, because it comes so quickly.
1: Yeah.
0: And all of a sudden, it's right before the beginning of summer. So
1: and
0: it's
1: that's
0: like,
1: it, too.
0: All
1: you see your friends. Oh, they were at the circus. Oh, let's go. Oh, it's already gone.
0: Oh, it already came and went. Mm-hmm. But no, it's this weekend. So everybody get to the circus.
1: Blink your eyes. You might miss it. Get there. 401-224-1285 is our number. Give us a call or send us a text this morning. Lori's on the text line this morning. She says, hook me up with Jules. I'll trade dog and horse sitting for dog grooming, because I'm local to Greenville, too.
0: Oh, there you go.
1: Trade-off going on here. A little swap shop. 760 says, Block Island. It's my home away from home. And I finally got there last year for the first time.
0: Oh, yeah. That's right.
1: Yeah.
0: That's
1: so only took you 3 years to get me there.
0: I know. Every year you're going to go, oh, yeah, yeah. And then you finally went.
1: I would love to go again. Now that I've been once, I'd like to do more exploring.
0: It's a beautiful place, especially for a day trip.
1: I feel like I didn't see much. I saw a lot of the beach.
0: Right. Mm-hmm. Yeah. It's just there's so much to see. It's just, trying to get there for, you went for the day, right?
1: Yeah.
0: Uh-huh. Mm-hmm. So, and then some people, like, we've stayed over there before. Really, really fun.
1: Oh, lucky.
0: But yeah, it was before the season started.
1: Oh.
0: It was like in May. It was early. It was a little bit chilly, but it was nice. It was before everybody came. So that was a few years back.
1: Did you get to spend some time?
0: That was like 30 years ago. Oh, so just a few years back.
1: Yeah. Uh-huh.
0: Yeah, okay. I was in my mid-20s. All right.
1: 1990-something.
0: Yeah. 25.
1: Oh, how time flies.
0: Yeah, 30 years ago. Uh-huh. Just a few years back. What is wrong with me?
1: All the places you saw, no longer there.
0: That's so funny, because every place I've worked, me and Mike met at Champions Bar and Grill.
1: Yeah.
0: Not there anymore. And then I worked at Grapevine in Warwick.
1: Not there anymore.
0: All these things that we're just like, oh, yeah, nope, that's, yep, burnt down. Nope, this, nope, nope, no more. Yeah.
1: You and Mike just closing down the town.
0: Know, exactly. When you've been together long enough, it's like, oh, APAC, nope, not there anymore. 401-224.
1: I'm holding you responsible for Benny's, too.
0: Somehow. Uh-huh. There's some kind of link. Yep. Yeah, it was me and Mike.
1: And Hope, Rocky Point, all your fault.
0: It's all of our fault. And the Rocky Point closed before I even met Mike. But hey, it's still my fault. I live in Warwick Neck now.
1: You're taking the blame for it.
0: I'm going down.
1: Yes, you are.
0: 401-224-1285. We're going to go back to the phone.
1: The demise of the state, all on you.
0: It's all me. Me and Mike. We got together and everything went downhill. Staycations. We're talking about that this morning.
1: They say two's better than one.
0: We're going to go to the phones. Hi, Chris in Whitensville. Good morning.
2: Morning, Courtney and Brandon.
0: Good morning. So do you do much staycationing, staying home and doing like maybe day trips and stuff?
2: Yeah, I do, Courtney.
0: And where do you like to go?
2: I enjoy going to Life Song Church to do children's ministry.
0: Oh, nice.
1: Ooh, fantastic.
0: That's really good.
1: Spreading the word.
2: Oh, yeah, Courtney and Brandon.
0: That's awesome. And do you like to do anything like go to the beach or anything like that?
2: Not a beach person.
0: Not a beach person. That's all right.
2: No.
0: I just figured, you know, around here, we got lots of them.
2: Oh, exactly.
0: What are you up to for today or this weekend? Doing anything fun?
2: Tomorrow, working at the Daily Grind Barber Shop.
0: Oh, nice. Okay.
2: Then it's takeout, and it's JP's turn to choose.
0: That's very good. I look forward to that, too. A little takeout. No cooking.
2: Oh, exactly.
0: Yeah. Well, nobody likes my cooking, so they all look forward to takeout.
2: Right.
0: We all do.
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3: Now, Cat Country traffic.
1: Still in a crash on 95 southbound at Atwells Avenue. This one has the right lane blocked, so it's stop and go traffic. There's a bit of a tie up behind it now. You're backed up to Lonsdale Avenue. Got bigger delays on 146 now, too, starting back at Branch Avenue. 95 northbound coming into Providence. It's all right, but we've got a disabled vehicle up by Thurber's Avenue. It's in the shoulder blocking that, so watch out for that as you drive by. 195 on the westbound side. Still good at the state line coming into the city. Further up on 95 northbound, you've got an easy ride heading up towards 495. On 495 northbound, that crash investigation that they had going on over by 1A on 495 northbound, that has been cleared out of the way now. You still have residual delays, though, on 495 northbound, starting just after the 95 overpass. On 295 southbound, we're looking good. Northbound side is fine as well. No trouble on the 610 or Route 37. Route 4 is an easy one. 138 westbound, heading over the Jamestown Bridge. Road work there has the right lane closed, so you've got a bit of a backup there, too. 195 along the south coast is fine between Wareham and Westport. 140 northbound, you'll tap the brakes getting onto 24. Your ride on 24 northbound is good up to Harrison Boulevard. 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
0: 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So we do have sun and clouds for today. It's going to be pretty decent. High of 73. Showers likely for tonight. Low 46. Tomorrow, going to be kind of messy. Breezy, cloudy. Scattered rain showers. High of 54. And mostly sunny for Sunday with a high of 72. We've got 58 in New Bedford, 57 in Exeter, 57 in Providence here at Southern New England's Country. And we also have your passes to see Hardy. He's going to be at the Xfinity Center on June 26th. You want to go? Give us a call right now. 401-224-1285. Caller number 9 is going to the show. Good luck.

0: country. Hi, who's this?
1: Hey, it's Mike.
0: Hey, Mike.
1: From Attleboro.
0: From Attleboro. Great. Have you won a prize with us in the last 30 days?
1: I have not, no.
0: You've got it all down. You're color 9. Congratulations.
2: Woo!
1: Oh, my God, dude. This is awesome.
2: You did not wake up on the wrong side of the truck bed today.
1: Oh, I just turned my radio on, too.
2: Oh!
0: Good timing. You're going to see Hardy at the Xfinity Center. Congratulations.
1: Awesome. I appreciate it, guys.
0: The show is Friday, June 26th. 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
1: Thank you, people. I appreciate it.

0: Country 98.1, Courtney and Brendan in the morning, 7:31 on your Friday, and we're talking staycations because, you know, we're paying out a lot of money for all different things, so we might want to just stay home
1: right.
0: And do some day trips.
1: And on more expensive summers like this one,
0: yep.
1: I'm changing the word from vacation to paycation.
0: Paycation.
1: Every time I look, the prices of everything going up, especially travel related, so that vacation that I was planning for, here I am already saying was.
0: Like,
1: hasn't even come around yet. End of August is what I'm planning on, and it's already looking like one of those. I was planning that.
0: But
1: no, where else can we go?
0: Oh, boy.
1: Maybe no one will notice. We didn't do the big thing.
0: Yeah, ka-ching. Uh-huh. Yeah. So that's what we're asking. And maybe for some ideas, too, for people for staycations. I do want to get to Boston.
1: Mm-hmm.
0: And I was looking like, oh, let me go to the Freedom Trail and let me do something. I think I haven't done stuff like that since I was a kid. So I'm like, oh, there's a few things that I want to do in Mass. So I'll have to consult with you about some highlights because you're good like that.
1: Just don't shut everything down in my state.
0: I know, like you do in your own. Yeah, me and Mike. Nothing. Yeah, everything's up. Oh, nope, it's not that. Nope,
1: right.
0: That's not
1: Freedom Trail out of business. Why? Courtney was here.
0: I know. Isn't that funny? It's just when you've been with somebody long enough, then there's a lot of stuff that you've seen come and go on.
1: There is. No, it's so true. With everything.
0: And I was just laughing because when I was thinking like Block Island, that's a great staycation place.
1: Mm-hmm.
0: And so, but Mike and I, it was probably, I think we were still, it was very beginning of us dating.
1: Uh-huh.
0: I don't think we had been dating that long. And we were like, hey, let's go for a day trip to Block Island. And then we're like, you know what? We're going to stay overnight. And I think he ended up calling out of work or something.
1: Oh, fantastic.
0: But I go, and I remember like, it was a really fun time. And it was right before the season started. But I said, oh yeah, it was a few years ago, and I'm like, no, that was actually 30 years ago. Oh my gosh, when we first started dating. Isn't that crazy?
1: Mm-hmm.
0: When you think about that?
1: It is. One of the first trips my wife and I took before we were married, a little staycation type of thing.
0: Oh, yeah.
1: We went up to Hampton Beach in New Hampshire.
0: Oh, that's fun too. Yeah.
1: And so I didn't know what to expect.
0: Yeah.
1: And so I was thinking, oh, we'll get a hotel for a night. And just like Rhode Island in the summertime, a lot of the hotels there had like 2-night minimums, but I could only take one night.
0: Yeah.
1: Took up there. I found a hotel that would give us a one-night stay. Now, I called him up and just asked him, like, oh, yeah, you can stay here. Now I know why.
0: Oh.
1: Like, once we got there, it's called the Moulton Hotel. And let me tell you, the reviews on Google, they are legit. Like, in every way.
0: Like, yeah.
1: You can't beat the location.
0: Yeah.
1: You can beat a whole lot of other things.
0: Oh, my gosh, that's funny.
1: Uh-huh.
0: And there are places, I don't know if it was Hampton Beach, where we got all the stuff, we were on the beach, and all of a sudden the water, the tide started coming in.
1: Uh-huh.
0: I lost, my clothes got all wet. I had to go into, like, and we walked around, you know, those little souvenir shops.
1: Yeah.
0: Oh my god, I was walking around in like a fringy shirt and like those little short shorts and stuff. I was like, I need clothes.
1: Right.
0: Yeah, there's what's that floating out in the water? That's my clothes. I was running after.
1: Did you get the t-shirt that says 1 tequila, 2 tequila, 3 tequila floor, or the one that says thing one?
0: I should have gone for those.
1: Right.
0: Yeah. So we're asking you about staycationing. You can give us a call, and we're going to get to Vanessa in just a couple minutes.
1: Yeah.
0: We've got more calls coming in, but if you have suggestions for staycations, we're all for it.
1: Apologies to the Moulton Hotel, but don't stay there.
2: 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It's Courtney and Brendan in the morning. Now, Cat Country traffic.
1: Slow Friday ride coming into Providence on 95 southbound right now. Backed up to 114 all the way down to Atwells Avenue, where we have a crash still being worked on there. It has the right lane blocked at Atwells, and that's causing backups on 146 as well, backed up to Mineral Spring Avenue. 295 north and southbound, we're doing all right there. 195 on the westbound side, you're okay at the state line. It's at the merge points, though, approaching the Washington Bridge, where you will tap the brakes. 95 northbound, get a little bit of company now coming into Providence. Up past Thurber's Avenue, it's about a 45-mile-an-hour ride. 138 westbound over the Jamestown Bridge, ongoing road work there. It has the right lane closed, so you've got minor backups there. 195 along the south coast is fine. 140 is just a tap of the brakes at Stevens Street to get onto 24. Moving along nicely now on 24 northbound, still moving about 45, 50 miles an hour from Harrison Boulevard up to 93. 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
1: Bringing you the latest news in the world of country music. It's the Nashville Update.
2: Well, his character didn't last too long, but Riley Greene's much-anticipated acting debut on season one of the CBS show Marshals went very, very well. Mm. And when asked who inspired him to try his hand at acting, he said it was none other than Tim McGraw. Oh. After some Tim McGraw act in Yellowstone, he figured he'd get himself a part and start auditioning for things. He says he hopes to speak with Tim McGraw again and just let him know, because they don't cross paths that often. Mm. But he wants to tell him how inspirational it was for him to get him and talk about it. He says hopefully that meetup will happen in the near future. But he says Tim's a lot like me, on the road and pretty busy also with his acting career, which is far beyond what I've started doing. He's probably spread pretty thin, too. And if you're wondering if Riley Greene's going to come back to Marshalls for season two, not likely is the word. Not because he's not a good actor, but they killed off his character in episode 11. So spoiler alert there. So unless they do one of those flashback dream sequence kind of things, that's all you'll see of Riley Greene on Marshalls. Right. But he says hopefully he'll get the chance to act again in the near future. He's already auditioned for more acting roles since his episode of Marshalls aired.
3: Oh, good for him. Mm-hmm. And I know he had a lot of fun in Marshalls, and he was talking all about it. And recently he was talking about the fact that, you know, they have a lot of cool stuff on set.
2: Yes.
3: And you always assume that people are able to go home with some of the things that they want, you know?
2: Uh-huh.
3: But I guess they kind of wand you down. Like, they said, oh, did you get anything from the set? And he said, no, I tried, but you can't.
2: Exactly.
3: You know, by the time
2: you leave, be able to take it all.
3: You would think that they would say, oh, go ahead, take a shirt, take an outfit, take a little something. No.
2: You think it'd be that easy,
3: mm-hmm.
2: right?
3: Not at all.
2: Nope.
3: Poor Riley.
2: It is.
3: But I thought that was cute, though. I'm like, I guess they do. Everybody's looking for free stuff.
2: He's on other shows coming up, too. He's going to be on that CMA Fest show
3: with
2: Lara Spencer. That's airing later in June.
3: Yeah.
2: They're going to do like a recap of CMA Fest.
3: Oh,
2: and
3: nice.
2: He's the co-host of that one. So
3: I don't know if he's going to get anything off of them.
2: Maybe if he's going into other artists' trailers or stuff.
3: That's true.
2: You just help yourselves to
3: just
2: whatever's
3: a
2: there.
3: Five-finger discount, as they say.
2: Right.
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2: Here we go. Still have a crash being worked on. Actually, they've just got it cleared up now on 95 southbound over by Atwells Avenue. So now it's residual delays now, which start back at Route 114 if you're on 95 southbound. It's a long, slow ride, a few miles there. Backed up even before Mineral Spring Avenue if you're on 146 southbound. The 610 inbound, it's just a moderate volume now. About 40 miles an hour past Westminster Street on 10 northbound. 95 northbound, if you're coming into the city, you've got a decent ride going. 40 miles an hour up past Thurber's Avenue, up towards 195, that's fine. We've got a disabled tractor trailer on 95 southbound just before you get to Thurber's Avenue. You can see it right outside of our studio windows here. 295 northbound and southbound, we're doing all right. 195 along the south coast is good. 140 northbound, getting on to 24. You'll tap the brakes there, but then you've got a nice ride heading up to Harrison Boulevard and beyond, all the way up to 93. There's nothing in your way there. Further down South County, let's go to 138 westbound over the Jamestown Bridge. Things are backed up there. Road construction closing down the right lane. That's traffic. I'm Brendan Sharp.
3: 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So we do have sun and clouds for today. Looks pretty good. High of 73 this afternoon. Showers likely coming in tonight. Low 46. And tomorrow, breezy, cloudy, scattered rain showers with a high of 54. But Sunday, mostly sunny, high 72. Right now, 58 in Smithfield, 59 in Dartmouth, 59 in Providence, here at Southern New England's Country. Cat Country.

0: Cat Country 98.1, Mornings with Courtney and Brendan. It is your Friday. We still have passes to give away for Little Shop of Horrors coming to Theater by the Sea. Actually, it started this week. It's running through June 20th. We've got passes for June 5th. We're going to do a little speedy song coming up in the 8 o'clock hour.
1: Yes, we are.
0: How you like that? It is 7:58, and we're talking staycations today.
1: Yes.
0: Yeah. Mm-hmm. Looks like a lot of people are saying, you know what, high gas prices, plus prices for everything. Everything's going up, you know? So some people are like, you know what, we need to just stay in place and have some fun here. Maybe it gives us all an opportunity to really appreciate everything that we have in our own backyards.
1: That's all we can do sometimes. And the gas prices, they've come down a little bit in the past week, I've noticed, which is great. But I'm thinking you get used to paying like four whatever per gallon now. If it goes back to like three something, we're going to feel like that's a bargain.
0: Yeah.
1: And I wonder, will it ever go back lower? You know, it's one of those things like shrinkflation at the grocery store.
0: Right.
1: You get used to the smaller package at the new price. They're never going back to the bigger package at the low price.
0: I was so mad when they did that to my yogurt.
1: Ah. So what are you getting out, like three spoonfuls out of your
0: yogurt? Now what I do is I buy the big ones and then I just scoop it out like daily, you know what I mean? I do like little portions.
1: Mm-hmm.
0: But yeah, you just get the little. I was like, oh my God, it's getting smaller. And I remember when it first started happening, I'm like, wait, the ice cream? I'm like, is my
1: vision off?
0: Don't
1: get me started
0: off
1: on the ice cream. That and the orange juice, too, because first it was a half gallon, then it got it down to like 60 ounces instead of 64, now it's like 50-something.
0: And see how they do?
1: I know.
0: Mm-hmm. Uh-huh. Tricky.
1: See, even if you stay at home, this is what you look forward to.
0: Less and less, and you're paying more and more.
1: Exactly. Oh, so let's go away somewhere, even if it's somewhere close to home, right? 401-224-1285 is our number. Give us a call, send us a text, tell us what your staycation or vacation plans may be. We're looking for some ideas. Doreen's on the text line. She says, I've gone to D.C. for the last 5 years for the 4th of July.
0: Ooh.
1: With all the craziness going on there in the last few weeks, I'm staying home this year. She says she's going to the Bristol 4th of July parade, going to cookouts and just hanging out with family and friends, which sounds wonderful.
0: Yeah, yeah. In Bristol, you just have to have your game plan on.
1: Yeah, either you need friends in Bristol.
0: Yeah,
1: or
0: either
1: like
0: that.
1: Along the parade route.
0: People are on the route, that you know, because otherwise it's a whole thing. It's not like, I'll just drop by. No, you have to kind of know what you're doing.
1: That requires some planning.
0: Mm-hmm. But it sounds like a fantastic time. A bucket list, something you have to do.
1: You know, I've only been to the Bristol Parade once, and I was like driving a radio station van in the float, so I didn't even see it like as a spectator.
0: Oh, that's fun.
1: I got to wave to the people.
0: Yeah, waving to the people's
1: fun. It's
0: fun.
1: It is.
0: So 401-224-1285, we are talking about staycations, if you ever had a successful one or some fun things that you'd like to do on one. Going to go back to the phones. We have Vanessa calling in from Attleboro. Good morning.
2: 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There's like the Prudential Tower and View Boston, like 360 degree views, indoor and outdoor, and there's dining options too.
0: Oh, nice.
2: So we Uber there, of course, because we're having drinks.
0: Yep.
1: No.
2: And we don't want to drive, worry about parking and all of that. So we like Uber. And then the Uber drivers we've had have been a riot. So we love to Uber.
0: Oh, my gosh. I can imagine you guys making a party in that Uber.
1: I can't imagine the cleanup fees after you Uber.
2: Oh, yeah.
0: I saw this Uber driver. He was he does like a whole thing. He like plays air guitar and like does this whole thing when people get into the car.
1: The driver does
0: and,
1: this?
0: Yeah, yeah. And it was like before he starts driving. He's like, come on in the car. And then he does this whole thing and he puts on music and does this entertaining. You guys would love that. I got to look up that guy.
2: Oh, man. I mean, because me and Florida Mike are so easy to talk to and we're just like so easygoing and make conversation. So they love us.
0: Yeah.
2: And we're in a good mood. We're ready to go party somewhere. So we're already in the party mood.
0: Yeah, exactly.
2: And they
0: you're
2: just
0: like,
2: love
0: let's
2: the
0: do
2: vibe.
0: It.
2: There's in New York, too, Summit One Vanderbilt. I think I'm saying that right. We went last year.
0: Yeah.
2: And it's similar to Empire State, but it's like a museum inside. And then when you get to the top, because you start from the bottom and you work your way up, and then the top deck is the restaurant and the bar. And then you get the outdoor view when you can walk around. And that's our gig up there. We stayed up there most of the time.
0: Nice.
1: I don't know if I trust you two after a bunch of drinks on an observation deck. I can just picture the rubber legs going. You
2: know? That
0: gotta
2: happens, too, on the way back.
0: Like, just hold on to that railing.
1: That's it. Don't look down.
0: Oh, my goodness.
3: It's not all about us. Let's hear what you have to say. Talk to Courtney and Brendan now. Call 401-224-1285.
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3: Cat Country traffic.
1: Slow going on 138 westbound over the Jamestown Bridge. Road construction there causing the right lane to be closed, so you want to stay to the left. You ride in on 95 north on. Got some company now starting back at Jefferson Boulevard. It's about a 50-mile-an-hour ride up to 195. 195 on the westbound side. Your backups now start at the state line. You've got residual delays on 95 southbound. Backed up to Route 114. Had a crash down by Atwells Avenue. That has cleared out of the way, but the damage is done. And on 146 southbound, it's brake lights back at Mineral Spring Avenue as well. 6 eastbound after Killingley Street, you'll tap the brakes there. We've got pockets on 295 southbound just before the Plainfield Pike. Northbound, you're doing all right. Things are back to normal on 495 northbound up in the Wrentham and Plainville areas. 24 northbound from Fall River up to Avon's. Very easy ride this morning. Nothing in your way. And 140 northbound, the usual slowdowns after Stephen Street and East Taunton getting on to 24. Everywhere else looking good. 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Cat

0: Cat Country 98.1, Courtney and Brendan in the morning. We are Southern New England's country. It is 8:10, and we're talking staycations this morning because you know what? We want to save a couple bucks, and there's so many fun things and beautiful things to do in this area. I mean, you know, with all the beaches and everything.
1: Yes.
0: I think that's why we're so lucky. We have the woods, we have the beaches, we have all sorts of things to go
1: see. You're so close to literally almost anything.
0: Yeah. And Willie called in earlier, talked about the mountains going up to New Hampshire. You know, there's a lot of things that are close to us, too, that we can go see and maybe just go for a day or two. It doesn't have to be a huge thing. Go to New York. Go take in a show.
1: That's the best part. You know? You get so many places. And if you want to be home by bedtime, you can. Or if you want to stay overnight somewhere, you can do that, too.
0: Exactly. So there's a lot of places within reach. And that might be where, you know, kind of the direction that people are going in. Maybe some day trips as well, you know, and that kind of thing. But, yeah, I mean, why not?
1: Well, other parts of the country, they'll leave the house, drive for a few hours, they'll still be in the same state.
0: Yes, I know.
1: Drive for 6 hours, still in the same state.
0: Oh, my gosh. It was funny. I was talking to a few people, like, in Texas and stuff, and I was doing this. I was a clinician doing some work, like, online and stuff. So I'd be talking to them about when they go into their appointments. Oh, yeah, I got to go to such and such. It's about 2 hours away. And I'm like, 2 hours away for a doctor's appointment?
1: Yeah.
0: And they're like, oh, yeah, but it's no problem. And I'm like, we wouldn't go to the doctors if it was that far.
1: Exactly.
0: In Rhode Island, we're not going to drive 2 hours just to go to a regular doctor's appointment.
1: Cutting off my own leg just so I wouldn't have to travel.
0: I go, how long you go? Oh, yeah, and that one's 3 hours, but I might stay in a hotel before. And I'm like, what? Like, you're going that far? But really, there's other places. We take it for granted that everything's so close here.
1: Oh, we sure do.
0: But in other places, they got to drive really far, and they're not getting very far as far as we get. You know, it's like, oh, my goodness.
1: You drive an hour for a Dunkin'. I can drive an hour and pass 100 Dunkins.
0: Exactly.
1: That's how it goes around here. 401-224-1285 is our number if you want to give us a call or send us a text. Tell us where you're going or where you'd like to go on a staycation. We heard from 760 earlier this morning. You talked about Block Island, their home away from
0: home.
1: Oh,
0: that's a great place, yeah.
1: Paul in Assonet mentioned his backyard. He's got the pool and the hot tub going. The grill is fired up and absolutely no one is invited. And that's the way he likes it.
0: He likes it like that. Mm-hmm. Exactly. So, yeah, give us a call and let us know. Have you ever had a successful staycation or where are you going? And some people were saying about, I think we had, when we had Vanessa on, talking about observatories and stuff. I love to go to planetariums.
1: Oh, really?
0: Yeah, I do. I think that's really, really cool. Like in New York, there's one over here at Roger Williams Park, a planetarium.
1: Which,
0: that's
1: I
0: really
1: always
0: cool.
1: forget there's one there.
0: Yeah, it's really cool. And then in Boston, and I got to get back there in Boston.
1: The Museum of Science.
0: Yeah, Museum of Science. I really want to get back over there. But I love stuff like that. That just takes you to a whole nother realm, and it's like a day trip. You know, it's like no big deal, but it's just so fun.
1: I love a good planetarium.
0: Yeah, do you?
1: Yeah. You sit back, they dim down the lights, you take a nap.
0: I was going to say, you fall asleep.
1: It's the best.
0: But you see, you don't sleep at home because you're like, there's too many things to do. But at the planetarium, what else can I do? Just look at the stars or sleep.
1: Museum of Science, where it's fun to find out and take a nap.
0: Oh my gosh. And nobody can see it because it's dark. So nobody knows you're sleeping.
1: Don't give it away. All my secrets.
0: So we're going to go back to the phones and you can feel free to chime in too. 401-224-1285. We're talking staycations. And we have Jen from West Warwick. Good morning.
2: So my husband and I are actually doing one soon. And what we're going to do is take day trips. Like, we're going to go to Foxwoods one day, we're going to go kayaking a different day.
0: Oh, I like that.
1: Who decides what day is what?
2: We each get to pick two.
1: Okay.
0: Oh, okay. So you guys each get to pick a few and then kind of put it together. And I like that. That's a great idea. A little nature, a little gambling,
1: a little east,
0: maybe a show, you know, stuff like that. That's great.
2: Yeah, and we've been wanting to try Hell's Kitchen in Foxwoods, so that's our lunchtime for that.
0: Oh, yeah.
2: And then we're going to go to Carlos Bakery at Mohegan.
1: Actually, it's closed now. The Carlos Bakery at Mohegan Sun, they closed it down.
0: Oh, they did?
2: Oh, they closed it. Okay, then I guess we're not going there.
1: Yeah, don't.
2: Thanks for the warning. Yeah, that, and we're going to do a day trip to Mystic Village and Mystic Seaport, too.
0: Oh, that's awesome, too. Uh-huh. Oh, my gosh. Just stay awake. We all know my famous story of I got to Mystic and me and my husband just took a little nap in the hotel room and we ended up not waking up until the next day.
2: We're going home each day, so we have no option.
0: There you go. You'll stay awake.
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1: Road construction on 138 westbound. It's on the Jamestown Bridge, and that has the right lane closed. And as a result, you have some delays there to watch out. 495 on the northbound side coming into Providence. Things are improving. Still moving about 45, 50 miles an hour up past Thurber's Avenue. 195 on the westbound side. Different story. You're backed up to the state line. 195 eastbound. Same thing over the Providence River Bridge. Trying to get you to the Washington Bridge. 95 on the southbound side. Backups start at 114. Residual delays from a crash that we had earlier down by Atwells Avenue. 146 southbound, you're feeling this too. Down by Branch Avenue, we've got pockets on 295 southbound just after Route 6. The northbound side is all right. No problems on 495 northbound or southbound. 24 from Fall River up to Taunton. It's a nice ride. Actually, all the way up to 93. You're moving at the speed limit now. Nice Friday ride. 140 northbound, it's just minor delays after Stephen Street down to about 30 miles an hour through that construction zone getting on to Route 24. Traffic brought to you by Duke's Mayo. That is some good mayo. Duke's Mayo is the one with the catchy yellow lid. The full name, Duke's Mayonnaise. Get Duke's Mayo in stores today. It's got twang.
0: 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So it's looking pretty good for today. We have a mix of sun and clouds with a high of 73. Showers are coming in tonight, low 46, and they continue tomorrow with a high of 54. Scattered rain showers for Saturday. And then for Sunday, looking good again. Mostly sunny with a high of 72. We've got 59 in Plymouth, 62 in Westerly, 61 in Providence here at Southern New England's Country. Catco.

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1: And good morning, everyone. It's Courtney and Brendan, 8:26 on your Friday. And I don't know if you heard about this. We're talking about this. The glaring mistake in the local high school yearbook had administrators scrambling and students wondering how the typo happened in the first place. I guess it was just a fateful missing letter on the spine of each copy of Johnston Senior High School's 2026 yearbook. Instead, it read Johnston Senior High School, but without the C. Now, you know, when you're looking through a yearbook, I'm sure there's plenty of maybe some misspellings of people or just a little typo here and there.
2: Oh, there was one right in mine, like in my little senior blurb thing. Yeah.
1: Yep. Uh-huh. Oh, really?
2: And what it wasn't my fault. I put in the right thing.
1: Yeah.
2: Just fat-fingered it.
1: Sometimes that's what happens. But I guess the committee actually looked through it. They had the digital copy and they kind of reviewed everything, but the spine wasn't fully visible on the copy, so they didn't look at that.
2: Mm-hmm.
1: And you would assume, you know, the front is probably fine.
2: You would think so.
1: You think you're looking for other kind of errors, but no, that's what happened. So they printed them up and people got them and the students are all confused. Like, what the heck?
2: Uh-huh.
1: This is your school. We just had the spelling bee, too. That would put it for shame. Oh, my
2: goodness.
1: Definitely. But in a statement, Superintendent Scott Sutherland said that the school district is working with its vendor to try to figure out how to remedy the situation, and the administration is exploring all options to get the typo fixed. I'm not sure what they could do, but they're saying this unfortunate printing issue, despite that, we remain extremely proud of our students and advisors. And so, you know, they dedicated a lot of hours to getting this out, but they, you know, it might be too costly to redo the whole thing.
2: Yeah.
1: So
2: I'm thinking students may be able to stop by the shul and pick up a book cover that they can use to wrap around the book.
1: Maybe that's what they'll do.
2: That'll fix the problem right there. They'll also get a free red pen so they can take 2 points off.
1: Exactly. And send it back. But this could just be maybe something like a conversation piece now. Like, look at that. That's actually kind of funny.
2: Uh-huh.
1: Let's see that on a school thing.
2: Yeah, no need to reprint all of them.
1: Right, right. Exactly.
2: Yep. After weeks of bumps, backups, bottlenecks on the Jamestown-Verrazano Bridge, RIPTA is making a change that could bring some relief to drivers beginning on May 31st. RIPTA says construction will shift from daytime to nighttime. Oh, thank heavens, my Lanta. They said we'd hoped that perhaps it was just a matter of having the traffic acclimate to the new situation, talking about the road closures that we mentioned in every traffic report. Executive Director Laurie Karen Silvera says we've done projects where we take a lane westbound between the rush hours morning and evening, and we've had no issue, but clearly this was not an apparition. Of course, not at the start of summertime, though. Schedule change follows complaints from drivers who've reported bumper-to-bumper traffic during the day while the work is ongoing. Westbound side's being brought down to one lane while workers are actively replacing the bridge's original joints. So they're going to move the construction overnights instead of during the day, but those bumps are not going anywhere anytime soon. They say there has to be some clearance between the joint work and the dome that's covering it. So we'll see what happens here, but at least it won't be backed up during the day. New work schedule runs Sunday through Thursday, starting next week from 7 p.m. to 7 a.m.
1: Okay, so it'll give relief to some people, not the bumps. The bumps will still be there.
2: Right.
1: I saw some people talking on the news, and one of the guys was saying, yeah, my wife's always mad, you know, home like late for dinner every day.
2: Yep.
1: So it's like now maybe people get home on time, and it makes sense to do it when there's less traffic anyway.
2: Mm-hmm.
1: So probably some relief.
2: Meanwhile, a new study shows that shocks and struts are up sales 30% in the state of Rhode Island.
1: Exactly.
2: Amazing. Who knew?
3: Courtney and Brendan Mornings.
0: Now, Cat Country traffic.
2: Speaking of road work, we've got some of that going on 195 eastbound at Route 140 in New Bedford. Further eastbound on 195, just some minor slowdowns over by Route 240 in Fairhaven. 140 northbound, you'll tap the brakes getting onto 24 after Stephen Street in East Taunton. 495 north and southbound is looking good. Your ride westbound on 195 was backed up to the state line for a clip, but now things are improving. You're still sluggish over by the merge points trying to make your way into Providence this morning. 146 on the southbound side still sees backups now starting at Branch Avenue. Was Mineral Spring Avenue, so things are getting better there. 95 on the southbound side. Your ride stalls out at George Street. No problems on the 610 or Route 37. And yes, 138 westbound right there over the Jamestown Bridge. The right lane is closed. You've got backups now that start as you leave Jamestown. 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

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We're going to play Speedy Song, where we take a clip of a song, we speed it up, and if you can tell us what song it is that we have sped up this morning, you're going to win tickets to Little Shop of Horrors, which is playing down a theater by the sea. It runs through June 20th, and we've got tickets to the Friday, June 5th show. So listen carefully. Here is today's Speedy Song. You know that song? 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Tell us the song. We'll hook you up with tickets to Theater by the Sea to go see Little Shop of Horrors. 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

0: Backcountry 98.1, Courtney and Brendan in the morning. It is 8:40 on your Friday, and I love Theater by the Sea, baby.
1: Oh, it's great.
0: Oh, my gosh.
1: So comfy.
0: Went there last year. So comfy.
1: Yeah, there's the seats, and they got the air conditioning out.
0: Oh, yeah. Yeah, that's true. But I had gone years ago, and it had been a long time since I'd been there, and I went last year, and it was so fun. Mm-hmm. Yeah, it's a really great night out, and I was looking to see what they have coming up. Of course, they have Little Shop of Horrors.
1: Oh, it's a good lineup this year.
0: Yeah, Grease, the musical, also Titanic, the Broadway musical. And you've still got a friend, the Carole King and James Taylor show. So that's really, really fantastic.
1: It's very exciting.
0: Yeah, yeah. So I look forward to that. And I always look forward to giving away tickets, too, because we can make people happy.
1: Absolutely. It's the best, especially on a Friday.
0: Yeah, nice little night out. And yeah, just a very, very nice time. So we're going to go play a little Speedy song so we can give away these tickets.
2: Now, get ready to play Speedy Song.
0: You know what we do. We play a little clip of a song, all sped up. You tell us the name of the song, and you could be on your way to Little Shop of Horrors down there at Theater by the Sea. Here we go.

0: country. Hi, who's this?
1: This is Lisa.
0: Hello, Lisa. Where are you calling from?
1: Warwick.
0: All right. You heard that Speedy song clip. Tell us, what song is that?
1: Oh, you just made me forget. Ella Langley's I Want to Be Her.
0: Yeah, we'll take that.
2: There you go.
0: Good
2: Very
0: job.
2: Good.
1: Yes. Awesome.
2: We love Ella. Now you love her even more. She helped you win.
1: I do.
0: You're going to see Little Shop of Horrors at Theater by the Sea. Congratulations.
1: Thank you.
0: The show is Friday, June 5th. The run of the show started last night and runs through June 20th. Theaterbythesea.com is where everybody can check out the schedule and get their tickets. But you just got yours for free from who?
1: Cat Country.
2: Woo!
0: Happy Friday.
1: Thank you so much.
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16: Still a very slow roll on 195 eastbound, getting over the Providence River Bridge, headed towards the Washington Bridge. 195 on the westbound side, free and clear at the state line. It's past the merge points before you get to the Washington Bridge, where you've got minor delays. 95 southbound between Lonsdale Avenue and 146. That's where things are heaviest. On 146, you've got brake lights at Admiral Street. 610 is looking much better. No problems on Route 37 or Route 4. Actually, down on the southern part of Route 4, heading down towards Route 1. It is slow going there, down to about 3 miles an hour or so by West Allenton Road. Delays start just after Oak Hill Road. 138 westbound over the Jamestown Bridge. The right lane is closed, and that's causing delays which send you back into Jamestown. On 195 eastbound, we're seeing some big slowdowns now, starting at Route 240 in Fairhaven, heading out to North Street in Mattapoisin. Not sure exactly why, but we'll keep an eye on that for you. 140 northbound, you tap the brakes getting onto 24, and it's a very easy ride on 24 northbound, all the way up to 93. That's traffic. Drive safe. I'm Brendan Sharp.
17: Cat Country Weather. looking pretty good for today. Happy Friday, everyone. Sun and clouds, a high of 73 this afternoon. We've got some showers coming in for tonight. Low 46, going to continue tomorrow. Scattered rain showers, breezy and cloudy with a high of 54. And mostly sunny for Sunday. At least we end the weekend on a high note with a high of 72. Right now, 63 in Middletown, 63 in Seekonk, 63 in Providence here at Southern New England's Country, where it's time to start up your commercial-free workday kickoff.

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1: If you showed up, I wouldn't let you in. We've been down that road before, and I ain't

0: Country 98.1. It's Courtney and Brendan in the morning, 9:04 on your Friday, and we're talking staycationing. And nearly 60% of Americans, according to a new survey, say that gas prices are so high they're affecting their travel plans this summer. And, you know, a lot of other things are high, too. So right now people are saying, you know what, let's have some fun, but let's stay where we are and
1: right.
0: Do that. Maybe some day trips, stuff like that.
1: Yeah, exactly.
0: You know? Mm-hmm.
1: And I love a good day trip.
0: Yeah.
1: You know, why not?
0: Right, exactly.
1: If you get somewhere and be home for dinner or maybe after dinner,
0: yep.
1: That's the way to go.
0: Yeah.
1: Although I love a road trip just as much, staying overnight somewhere. If I can find a place that I'm very picky about hotels.
0: Oh, So sometimes you get to a place and you're like, yee.
1: Well, especially if it's like a one-night stay somewhere,
0: yep.
1: I want it to be nice. I always look for a place with like free breakfast or a pool, something the kids are going to enjoy.
0: Oh, yeah.
1: My wife, on the other hand, like she went on road trips when she was a kid with her parents. She will stay anywhere.
0: Oh, she will.
1: She does not need a 5-star place.
0: Yeah.
1: You know, 1-star, 2 stars, whatever. A place that looks like it's lost in the 70s.
0: Yeah, no stars.
1: Right, exactly. She's perfectly fine with that.
0: Yeah, that's good.
1: I'm the picky. Well, it's good for her.
0: Yeah.
1: Not so much for me, because I can't do places like that.
0: You walk in, you're like, oh, yikes.
1: Exactly.
0: Mm-hmm.
1: So I'm a little bit more particular when it comes to staying.
0: Yeah, you're one of those, like, instead of camping, you'd go glamping.
1: You know, absolutely.
0: Stuff like that.
1: Yeah. Mm-hmm. Now we're talking. Sign me up for glamping. Sure. 401-224-1285 is a number. You can give us a call or send us a text. Earlier this morning, Willie from Warwick called.
0: Oh, yeah.
1: And he was talking about New Hampshire, mm-hmm. up in the North Conway area. Gave us a few good restaurant tips. Deb is in Hooksett, New Hampshire, and she's on the text line this morning. And she says her stay vacation is staying home painting and laying floors. If you want to come help her out, you're welcome to up there in New Hampshire.
0: Do some chores.
1: Right.
0: I like it. Yeah, Jules is doing some chores this week, too,
1: mm-hmm.
0: but trying to clear out some of those chores so she can have some fun as well.
1: Exactly.
0: But, yeah, that's what people do, too. Stay home and like take some time off so that they can get things situated.
1: This is why I can't stay home and relax.
0: That's why.
1: Because if I stay home and relax, I'll try, but then I'll look around. This needs to get done. This mm-hmm. The windows need to be washed. Whatever.
0: Oh, the windows.
1: Yeah.
0: Ooh, you're desperate.
1: The outsides of the windows. I try and do them every year.
0: Oh, do you?
1: Yeah.
0: Good for you.
1: Yeah, exactly.
0: I can't tell you the last time I did mine.
1: I can't tell you the last time I did mine either. They need it.
0: So 401-224-1285. Don't do your windows on a staycation.
1: Exactly.
0: We're asking you today.
1: This is my problem.
0: About staycations. And we've got another call coming in. Lisa in Cumberland, good morning.
2: Staycationing. Our neighborhood started a block party on 4th of July. So we all kind of just have a big block party. We have a spot where we put an inflatable water slide in the bouncy house. And it's BYOB. And we all bring a potluck. And we all have a great time all day.
0: That's
2: awesome.
0: The
2: kids have a blast.
0: I love a great potluck.
2: Everybody's safe at home, and we do fireworks at night.
0: Oh, there you go. And then everybody's on the same page with everything, which is great.
1: Yeah, the next morning, everybody's out on their front lawns cleaning up the shrapnel from the fireworks.
0: Oh, right, from the fireworks, yeah. But
2: God, I was finding leftover things, like, months later.
0: Exactly. At least everybody's on the same page, though. That's great.
1: Yeah.
0: And everybody's invited. Yep. So, and everybody stays home and stays safe. Good.
2: Exactly.
0: I know we've done a few things that it was kind of block party-ish, but it wasn't, like, officially named that way. But I think that's a great idea for neighborhoods, yeah.
2: Yeah, and we've got a couple of new neighbors in the neighborhood, and so they're going to kind of like welcoming them as well.
0: They better be ready. Otherwise, they'll be like, wait a minute, what's happening here?
1: Yeah, where did we move to exactly?

0: miles on it. Back country 98.1, Courtney and Brendan in the morning, 9:16 on your Friday. And yeah, I wasn't feeling well today. I mean, today, yeah, I'm not feeling good
1: now
0: today
1: you
0: either.
1: Tell me.
0: But yesterday I wasn't feeling great. And I kind of lost, you know how you lose your appetite?
1: Yeah.
0: When you're not. And Mike and I had been planning on grilling last night.
1: Uh-huh.
0: And we kept pushing it off each day because I just didn't have time, or I had clients at the same time as, you know, dinner time, whatever. So
1: you're
0: I
1: just
0: was
1: talking
0: we
1: burgers
0: just kept pushing
1: or steaks or chicken?
0: Yeah,
1: or what?
0: Just burgers and stuff. So last night he said, oh, you want me to cook? And I'm thinking, oh, I'm not that hungry because I didn't feel well. But I said, you know what? Go ahead. So he did. And all of a sudden I got my appetite back.
1: Oh, just in time for dinner.
0: Yeah, because he made like, there was just like a little thing of ribs. So he cooked those up.
1: Oh, perfect.
0: And hot dogs and hamburgers. And I was like, oh, I'll have a little of this, a little of that. It was nice. A little mac salad.
1: All that for just the two of you?
0: Yeah. Why
1: wow.
0: not? Have
1: hey,
0: a party.
1: Hey, a little smorgasbord.
0: Exactly. But then I was thinking, oh, should I pull out some, you know, baked beans and stuff? Because he likes those. With uh-huh. I don't really love it, but like he likes those with the hot dogs.
1: The
0: but,
1: baked beans?
0: Yeah.
1: Yeah, I like them when they come as a little tiny side dish with things at restaurants.
0: Little
1: sometimes
0: tiny.
1: They give you like a little crock.
0: Oh, just
1: beans.
0: A little
1: yeah.
0: one.
1: It's very
0: yeah.
1: New England-y.
0: We like to do that for, you know, a lot of times when we are doing grilling, we're like that. But yeah, that is nice. A
1: yeah.
0: little something on the side. But here's something, I don't know, we didn't ask for this, but we're getting it anyway. Bush's Beans, they're putting a little summer spin on their limited edition flavors. Dill pickle, apple pie. I could kind of go with apple pie, I guess.
1: Apple pie beans?
0: But the rocket pop baked beans, like, I don't know about that. You know, remember the rocket pops?
1: Yeah.
0: The
1: cherry, lime, and blue raspberry all in one. Like a
0: yeah.
1: bomb pop.
0: Yeah, yeah.
1: Yeah.
0: That's the flavoring that they're using for this. I don't know about that.
1: In beans?
0: Yeah.
1: Oh, there are so many ways this could go wrong.
0: That seems a little, I don't know. Do you like baked beans to begin with? You
1: well,
0: like
1: a little. I do, mm. yeah, in small amounts.
0: Yeah.
1: Yeah, because too many. And no.
0: It's too many is yeah. not good.
1: Right.
0: When people say more is better.
1: Yeah.
0: No, not
1: yeah.
0: when it comes to beans.
1: Not when it's the musical fruit. Yeah. No.
0: And now it's got, you know,
1: now with
0: summer.
1: Rocket Pop flavoring. There's a lot of things that I don't need to tie in, and one of them is the Rocket Pop
0: rocket
1: and
0: pop
1: baked beans.
0: Baked beans.
1: Just no.
0: I guess we'll just leave it at that.
1: Please do.
0: Now everybody has that visual. Mm. You can buy them at Walmart, I guess, walmart.com. I think some of them have sold out already.
1: You could just buy regular beans and have a great cookout.

0: Country 98.1, Courtney and Brendan in the morning. Thanks so much for hanging with us and happy Friday, everyone. It is 9:25 and you might be looking forward to, hey, what are we going to do over the weekend? We need some fun things.
1: Yes, we do.
0: Well, you can always come to our website, catcountry.com. We, of course, are a morning show on a mission with the Rinaldi brothers, and we want to know any fun things going on out there, especially charity events, and we put them up on our community calendar. And this is cool because if you have an event that you want to put a spotlight on, that's perfect. Come to our website. And also, if you're looking for something fun to do, this is a great place to start as well.
1: It absolutely is.
0: To get some ideas. And yeah, lots going on this weekend, and I know tonight, too, there's a fundraiser for the RISPCA. They do great, great work. Paws in Bloom auction and dinner that's happening over in Warwick for this evening.
1: It's all about the animals this weekend. West Place Animal Sanctuary over in Tiverton. They're having their spring visitors weekend. It's tomorrow and Sunday. All the information's on their website, westplace.org. But you can meet new rescues like Pua the Piglet and Tab the Mandarin Duck. 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
0: Yeah, we've got all the links too if you want to do a 5K in Narragansett. How about that? That would be beautiful. It's happening on Sunday. You can get over there. We've got a link for that as well. And Relay for Life in Providence is tomorrow. And also, I'm going to be running down to Special Olympics. We're going to be, the Cat Country crew. We're going to be over there, bopping over there from 1 to 3.
1: Yeah, the Summer Games kick
0: for
1: off.
0: The Summer Games, yeah. So that's awesome. But yeah, details, morning on a mission. Yes, that's what we do. We love to put a spotlight on all the cool stuff that's going on.
1: Yep.
0: Yeah, there's so many people that are working real hard for so many great causes.
1: Absolutely. See more of them at catcountry.com.
0: Absolutely.
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0: Cat Country 98.1, mornings with Courtney and Brendan. It is 9:40 on your Friday, which means what are we doing for the weekend, baby?
1: Bring it on.
0: Yeah.
1: Feels like we're just in a weekend, though. Now we're going to another one.
0: I know. I love that about a short week, don't
1: you? It's great.
0: It's fantastic. It is. Now, I hope this isn't just going to be indicative of what happens this summer, because it happened last year. All the rain coming on the weekend.
1: Oh, I know.
0: People are getting upset about that.
1: Well, Sunday's looking pretty good.
0: It is. Mm-hmm. Yeah. So I think Saturday's going to be on and off some scattered showers. But Sunday, you know, I don't know if it's warm enough for the pool. It's only going to be in the 70s.
1: I've had the pool open for a week and a half now. No, not at all.
0: Nobody's going in it?
1: Water's crystal clear.
0: Yeah.
1: The temperature's like 71 degrees.
0: Okay.
1: A little bit too chilly.
0: A little too chilly.
1: Maybe dunk your feet in, but that's it.
0: Okay. So I don't know. I don't know about this, but what are you going to do this weekend?
1: Anything fun? So I've got some weddings to DJ.
0: Oh,
1: so,
0: good.
1: Because we're in the season now. Yep. Things are happening. Narragansett tonight and down in Middletown tomorrow night. So
0: nice.
1: That's fun. And then Sunday, my son is celebrating his 15th birthday with his friends at our house. He moved the party from Saturday to Sunday because of the weather, which means I'm going to be there for it now. So
0: good.
1: I will be doing my best to help out while simultaneously staying clear out of the way.
0: Isn't that a funny thing?
1: It is.
0: It's the line you have to walk when they're teenagers.
1: Uh-huh.
0: Got to be there and make sure everything's all set up, but they don't really want to hear from you.
1: So basically, I can grill a burger for everyone.
0: Mm-hmm.
1: I cannot stick around and eat my burger in front of everyone.
0: You need to go where the hired help.
1: Exactly. Exactly.
0: Go to the kitchen.
1: Yep. I'll be in the butler's pantry.
0: Yes, and they're going to give you that look if you don't.
1: Right.
0: Like, get over there, Dad. Get out of here.
1: And forget about ice cream. They're not letting me have it.
0: Oh, no. You got to get your cut of ice cream before you
1: sight.
0: Get to...
1: Out of sight.
0: Out of sight.
1: Yeah.
0: I'm excited because we're going to be bringing little Eric over to Ringling Brothers and Barnum and Bailey going to the circus.
1: It's at the Amp this weekend.
0: Yes. Huh? I was like, let's do this.
1: Uh-huh.
0: It just brings back all those great childhood memories of going down there. And it's a little different now because they don't have the animals.
1: Mm-hmm.
0: But so much fun. It's like I was watching some of the previews and I'm like, I'm real excited for this. With the acrobats and everything.
1: It's really amazing how they've changed things up to make it modernized and make it entertaining for everybody.
0: Right.
1: So you still get the classic circus experience
0: to
1: an extent, but they've got some new things to see,
0: a little different. So, so we're going to do that, and we'll see what other kind of trouble I can get into, especially on Sunday with the nice weather.
1: And when we come back on Monday, it's June.
0: Can you believe it?
1: No.
0: I'm not ready for this yet. I'm like, where is 2026 going?
1: Right.
0: It's going fast.
1: Uh-huh.
0: That's what it's doing. But June 1st on Monday.
1: It is.
0: All right. We'll meet you back here.
1: I'm sure
0: we're going to have the same laughs and all the fun, but it'll be June.
1: Well, maybe some new laughs.
0: Exactly.
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I'm Grady Walker, and thanks for spending your day with us here at Southern New England's Country Station. 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

Cat Country 98.1, Zach John King has stormed into the country music scene as he's heading out on the road with Luke Bryan as part of the Word on the Street Tour. And here's Get to Drink It by Zach John.

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8: 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Sold. 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

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The Red Sox are on the road this weekend as they're kicking off a 3-game series tonight against the Guardians. And first pitch is at 7:10.

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1: Well, it was down some street we couldn't even pronounce. 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

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Becoming cloudy today. Highs in the low 70s. Chance of showers overnight tonight. Otherwise cloudy. Lows in the mid 40s. And for Saturday, rain mainly in the early afternoon. Otherwise mostly cloudy. Highs in the low 50s. Here's Kane Brown. It's Woman.

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This summer, Theater by the Sea is unleashing the hysterically campy and delightfully dark modern classic Little Shop of Horrors. It's going to be at Theater by the Sea on Friday, June 5th. 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
12: We know you want more country. 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

Cat Country 98.1, waking up weekdays with Courtney and Brendan in the morning and Southern New England's country all day long. Keeping your Friday afternoon moving along with Jason Aldean. 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

making the workday go by faster. 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

Cat Country 98.1 is a very Rhode Island mystery in downtown Providence right now. It's a billboard that says, "Welcome to Rhode Island." Maybe you've seen this. And then quotes a random Reddit comment about the Real Housewives of Rhode Island. The Globe says it's not a Bravo ad. It was created by a RISD grad student named Darian Newman and placed at Page and Friendship Streets. Have you seen this thing yet? Here's Riley Green. There was this.

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Becoming cloudy today. Highs in the low 70s. Those clouds stay with us overnight tonight. Chance of showers, lows in the mid 40s. And first day of the weekend, Saturday, looks like rain, mainly in the early afternoon. Otherwise, mostly cloudy. Highs in the low 50s. Here's Post Malone and Blake Shelton. Pour me a drink.

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Hardy's coming to the Xfinity Center on June 26th. Going to be a great show. Be listening to Kevin Lawrence this afternoon. He's going to have your chance to win tickets to the show. 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

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More great music from Jason Aldean right now. Blame It on You.

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Cat Country 98.1. Becoming cloudy overnight tonight. Chance of showers. Lows in the mid 40s. For tomorrow, get some rain, mostly in the early afternoon. Otherwise, mostly cloudy. Highs in the low 50s. But Sunday, looking forward to that. Mostly sunny skies. Highs in the low 70s. Let's keep your Friday afternoon going with Jordan Davis. Turn this truck around.

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Kevin Lawrence is up next. He's going to get you home and into the weekend and be listening because he's got your chance to win a pair of tickets to see Hardy at the Xfinity Center on June 26th. 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

0: Cat Country 98.1. Just after 3, it's me, Kevin Lawrence, back in the air chair this afternoon on a Friday, feeling good because the weekend is just around the corner. Here comes music from Low Cash, and here's I Know Somebody.
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18: 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Do it now. Rain on the way for later tonight with lows in the upper 40s. A washout for Saturday. Rain throughout the day. Windy conditions. Highs reaching only the low 50s. Sunday, we dry out with sunshine and a high of 72. Right now, 68 Fall River, 67 downtown Providence. 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

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Country singer Hardy coming to the Xfinity Center on June 26th, and I have your chance right now to win a free pair of tickets to that show. I'm looking for caller 9 at 401-224-1.

0: 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I love giving stuff away. Let's go to the phones. What's your name?
1: Rick from Falmouth.
0: Rick, good news. You're caller 9. You've got the tickets to see Hardy live at the Xfinity Center in Mansfield coming up on Friday, June 26th. You're going to the show.
1: 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Thank you so much. I can't believe it.
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18: We're back. We're back. We're back. Here comes more of Southern New England's country. Starting

Cat Country 98.1. It's Kevin Lawrence on your commute home. Seeing traffic delays right now heading into Providence. We are bumper to bumper on 195 West from the Seekonk East Providence line over to the Broadway exit in East Providence. The eastbound side of that highway getting onto the Washington Bridge also gummed up. 95 North, you're at a standstill now from Route 37 in Cranston all the way up to Thurber's here in Providence. 95 South, that's stacking up from Smithfield Ave down to Rhode Island Hospital.

Cat Country 98.1. Hard to believe we're less than 2 weeks away from the start of the 2026 FIFA World Cup. Thousands and thousands of soccer fans from around the world are going to be descending on southern New England. Now, the first of seven matches at Boston Stadium is set for Saturday, June

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1: 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Rain on the way for late tonight, and then a washout tomorrow with rain throughout the day. Windy conditions. It's going to be ugly on Saturday with a high of 55. Sunday looks partly cloudy with a high of 71. Right now, 64 in Somerset. It is 67 here in Providence at Southern New England's Country.

Cat Country 98.1, the Exodus home for the weekend is underway. Seeing heavy traffic right now on 495 southbound. We're backing up from basically Route 24 heading into Middleboro and seeing delays on 24 south from the Bridgewater rest areas down to about Route 44 in Rainham. 195 west at a crawl from the Seekonk East Providence line over to the Washington Bridge. 95 north tangled up from Route 10 in Cranston up to 195 here in Providence. 95 south pockets of heavy volume from the S-curves in Pawtucket down to Rhode Island Hospital. The 610 connector inbound is also jammed.

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Cat Country 98.1. The Red Sox on the road tonight, starting up a series with the Cleveland Guardians. First pitch happens at 7:10. Here's Kenny Chesney now, and she thinks my tractor's sexy on Cat Country 98.1.

98.1. Are you ready for the weekend? I sure am. We're going to kick it off in just a few minutes. If you're leaving work and heading home, traffic delays right now on 495 South near the junction of Route 24. Also seeing delays on 195 West. We're tangled up from the Seekonk East Providence line onto the Washington Bridge. 95 North, heavy and slow from Route 37 in Cranston all the way up to Providence. 95 South backing up from the S-curves of Pawtucket down to Rhode Island Hospital. 610 connector inbound also jammed up.

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Tree 98.1, a short work week over with. We're into the weekend right now. I am Kevin Lawrence doing the drive at 5 with the latest track from Morgan Wallen. Here's Don't We on Cat Country 98.1.

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This is your drive at 5. And seeing delays now on 95 North. We're stop and go from Route 37 in Cranston up to Thurber's here in Providence. 95 South, some pockets of heavy volume from the Providence Place Mall down to Rhode Island Hospital. 195 East and West, a slow go as usual, getting under the Washington Bridge this afternoon.

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Something new at Garden City in Cranston. Pop-up Bagels opening up its first Rhode Island location today. They had a grand opening celebration. Looks like a lot of people showed up. Big lines ahead of the opening. The store will also be selling a limited time coffee milk offering. Yeah.

everyone. Not looking like the best weather weekend at all. We have rain heading our way late tonight. Rain all day tomorrow with windy conditions. A high of only 55 on Saturday. Rain on Saturday night as well. And an increase in clouds for Sunday with temps reaching 71.

0: 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It's your drive at 5. And traffic seems to be thinning out in the Providence area. Things are easing up. 95 North stop and go from the zoo here in Providence up to about Thurber's. And 195 East and West still a bit slow going getting onto the Washington Bridge. Other than that, we're in decent shape.
1: Baby girl, you out your mind. You way too good for me. Thinking about the day we met, you could have just ignored me. Here I am laying next to you.

Cat Country 98.1. Major milestone this weekend for Waterfire here in Providence. It will be lit for the 500th time tomorrow night after sunset if the rain holds off. It's burned at the center of downtown Providence for 32 years.

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It's another Southern New England weekend at Cat Country 98.1. Kevin Lawrence doing it to it after 6 p.m. with music from Russell Dickerson. Here's Happen to Me.

Cat Country 98.1. The Red Sox starting up a road series tonight with the Cleveland Guardians. First pitch at 7:10. Here's music from Shane Prophet. This is Long Live Country on Cat Country 98.1. Happy weekend.

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Unfortunately, the weather not looking good for the weekend. Rain for tonight, a low of 45. Going to be ugly tomorrow with rain, gusty winds, temps only in the mid-50s. Sunday looks a little bit better with increasing clouds and a high of 72.

Cat Country 98.1. And good news if you like outdoor dining. The Providence Board of Licenses approving a full summer of al fresco dining up on Federal Hill. The first al fresco on the hill scheduled for June 13th. Hopefully the weather will be nice.

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98.1. I'm your man, Andy Shaw. Thanks for kicking off the weekend with me here on Southern New England's Country. And man, oh man, do I have some good country music lined up for you tonight. We're kicking it off with a little Tucker Wetmore, a good one. Here's Brunette. Oh, no.

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24: We're back at it. 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

Country 98.1. About 10 minutes ago, the Red Sox kicked off game one of a road series against the Cleveland Guardians. I'm only telling you that in case you're looking for some motivation to go out tonight. Nothing makes me want to turn the TV off and leave my house more than watching the Red Sox play baseball.

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0: 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Yeah.

Cat Country 98.1. Nice day out there today. Let's take a look at your weekend weather. No rain tonight in the forecast, but should be a little chilly with a low of 46. Tomorrow in the morning around 5 a.m., you'll see a chance of showers starting. Those chances sticking around until about 2 p.m. After that, should just be cloudy. A high of 57 tomorrow. Should clear up by the night. Mostly clear skies with a low of 43. Sunday during the day, though, mostly sunny skies with a high of 72.

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0: 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We'll be on site cheering on the athletes, playing Southern New England's favorite country music, giving away prizes, and bringing the energy all afternoon long. Don't miss this inspiring day of competition, community, and fun with Cat Country.
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Cat Country 98.1. Tonight, Luke Bryan is playing up at the Bank New Hampshire Pavilion in New Hampshire. Now, obviously, anybody at that show is not listening to the radio right now, but if you like country shows and you don't want to miss an upcoming concert, make sure you go to catcountry.com and hit the concerts tab. You'll stay up to date. You know every week this time of year there's new concerts dropping.